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0: That was Capital Cities, Safe and Sound, on the Moose. Hi, I'm Nick. By the way, speaking of the Moose, you know, it's more than just a radio station. It's something that brings our entire region together, and we're really spread out. Okay, Houston and Smithers are kind of close together, but Burns Lake is pretty far from Smithers. 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
1: That was a Tragically Hip, Blow It High Dough on the Moose. 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

0: That was April Wine, sign of the Gypsy Queen. On the Moose, I'm Nick. That's it for me. Thank you so, so much for hanging out. Have a great rest of your Thursday, and make sure you check out myhalfpricedealsnow.com. 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So why not buy it now and save all that cash? I'll see you tomorrow.
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1: Good afternoon, I'm Logan Flint. The town of Smithers presented Mabel Forsyth, also known as Chief Timberwolf, the freedom of the municipality last night. Mayor Gladys Attrill explains what the award is.
2: The tradition granting this distinction originates in medieval Europe, where cities controlled access through their gates. Granting someone with the freedom of the municipality or the key to the city meant that the gates were always open to them.
1: The ceremony was followed by a short documentary about Forsyth's life shown at the Zelkamp Friendship Hall. It will be available to watch on the Bulkley Valley Museum's website in the future. Category 2 fires will be banned across the Northwest Fire Center starting at noon tomorrow. It adds on to the existing Category 3 fire ban and a Category 2 fire ban for the Nedina Fire Zone that went into effect on June 12th. Category 2 fires are described as up to 2 piles, 2 meters in height and 3 meters in width. It will remain in effect until September 25th at noon or otherwise posted. BC and Ottawa have reached an agreement on more than $5 billion in funding for housing and infrastructure in the province. Prime Minister Mark Carney announced the agreement in Vancouver today. He said a big piece of the plan is reducing the development charges for builders by up to 50% in some communities.
3: That means lower upfront costs, greater certainty for builders, more affordable homes for you to buy or rent.
1: The province would match $1.6 billion in federal funding over 10 years to lower development charges and expand infrastructure like roads and wastewater systems. Canada Post and the Canadian Union of Postal Workers have signed a new collective agreement, officially ending their latest round of bargaining. Kate Brown has the details.
4: The deals, which run until January 2029, were approved by union members with nearly 89% of urban workers and almost 86% of rural and suburban mail carriers voting in favour. For Canadians, the agreements mean greater labour stability and a lower risk of service disruptions over the next several years. The contracts also maintain job security protections and defined benefit pensions, while providing wage increases, enhanced health benefits, and improved leave provisions for workers. Canada Post says the agreement will support plans to modernize operations, including a weekend delivery model, as it works to better meet customer demand.
1: And celebrations are being held in the Bulkley Valley and Lakes District to recognize National Indigenous Peoples Day on Sunday. The Zelkamp Friendship Center in Smithers is hosting a festival tomorrow with drumming, a pot roast dinner, and hair braiding. In Burns Lake, the Burns Lake Native Development Corporation is hosting a parade starting at 10 a.m. on Sunday, followed by various activities at Spirit Square. Be the first to know. Get news alerts direct to your inbox by signing up at MyBulkleyLakesNow.com.
0: The Moose. This is the Bulkley Valley and Lakes' biggest variety. Yeah.

0: one kind of music. Neither do we. The Bulkley Valley and Lake's biggest variety is on the Moose.
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2: June 21st is National Indigenous Peoples Day. 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
0: 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Variety of epic proportions. 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

0: I'm Ellis Ross, your Member of Parliament for Skeena-Buncombe Valley. 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
1: Frank! That's right, Ron!
0: Do you want to salsa?
1: Frank! That's right, Ron!
0: Do you want to hustle?
1: Frank!

0: June 21st is National Indigenous Peoples Day. Wouldn't it be great if you could take part in the celebrations? 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Please take the time to attend a National Indigenous Peoples Day celebration with family, friends, or colleagues, and join in the festivities.
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0: June 21st is National Indigenous Peoples Day. Wouldn't it be great if you could take part in the celebrations? Hi, I'm John Rustad, MLA from Nechako Lakes. I'd like to take this opportunity to invite all Canadians to recognize and celebrate the unique history, diverse cultures, and outstanding contributions of First Nations, Inuit, and Métis people. Please take the time to attend a National Indigenous Peoples Day celebration with family, friends, or colleagues, and join in the festivities.
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0: Tickets to the Brand Van concert happening this Monday night at the Pacific Palisades. Are you going to all in if you want to answer a couple of questions? Mainly, what is Todd's favorite cheese? Jackie just called up and said it was a form of rock 4. We'll see about that.
1: Give us a ring ding ding. It's a beautiful day.

0: Don't miss your chance to honor Indigenous heritage in Burns Lake at the 2026 National Indigenous Peoples Day and Music in the Park celebration this Sunday. 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
1: Good morning, I'm Zach Barrowcliff. Category 2 fires will be banned across the Northwest Fire Center starting at noon today. It adds on to the existing Category 3 fire ban and a Category 2 ban for the Nedina Fire Zone that went into effect on June 12th. Category 2 fires are described as up to 2 meters in height and 3 meters in width. It'll remain in effect until September 25th at noon or otherwise posted. BC and the federal government unveiled a multi-billion dollar infrastructure funding agreement Thursday. Some of that funding will go to help Tumbler Ridge heal from February's mass shooting. With more, here's Emily Jovesky.
2: Prime Minister Mark Carney says the federal and provincial governments will each provide $100 million for a new secondary school and health center in Tumbler Ridge. BC and Ottawa first announced in May they would jointly fund the new school. Carney said in Vancouver Thursday he heard from community members what they need after a shooter killed 6 children and 2 women on February 10th.
3: The Premier and I, amongst other things, we promised that we would be there for the community as they rebuild.
2: He said construction will begin this summer, starting with the removal of the existing school. Emily Jovesky, Vista News.
1: Canada Post and the Canadian Union of Postal Workers have signed new collective agreements, officially ending their latest round of bargaining. The deals, which run until January 2029, were approved by union members, with nearly 89% of urban workers and almost 86% of rural and suburban mail carriers voting in favor. For Canadians, the agreements mean greater labor stability and lower risk of service disruptions over the next several years. The contracts also maintain job security protections and define benefit

0: pensions while providing wage increases, enhanced health benefits, and improved leave provisions for workers. Canada Post says the agreements will support plans to modernize operations, including a weekend delivery model, as it works to better meet customer demand. Mabel Forsyth, also known as Chief Timberwolf, received the freedom of the municipality from the town of Smithers Wednesday night. Mayor Gladys Attrill says with the award, the town is recognizing more than an extraordinary individual.
1: We are acknowledging the leadership that you represent, the leadership of women, the leadership rooted in family and community, and particularly the leadership of a Wet'suwet'en matriarch who carries forward the teaching of your ancestors and shares them with future generations.
0: Following the presentation, a film about Forsyth's life was shown at the Zelkant Friendship Hall. It'll be available to watch on the Bulkley Valley Museum's website in the future. Celebrations are being held in the Bulkley Valley and Lakes District to recognize National Indigenous Peoples Day on Sunday. The Zelkant Friendship Center in Smithers is hosting a festival on Friday with drumming, a pot roast dinner, and hair braiding. In Burns Lake, the Burns Lake Native Development Corporation is hosting a parade starting at 10 a.m. on Sunday, followed by various activities at Spirit Square. Get daily and weekly news alerts directly to your inbox by signing up at mybulkleylakesnow.com.
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3: Good morning, it's Matt here with you, and the morning drive is looking not bad to kick off this Friday morning. We have essentially one thing just to look out for at the moment, and it's the road maintenance that's going on to the east of Toffoli. 6 kilometers to the east, to be exact, and then it shouldn't even have any single lane alternator or anything. It does say watch for traffic control, so just keep an eye out if they do have anything set up, and apart from that, that's it. Now we can jump into the weather. Well, there's good news and there's bad news. The good news is the daytime highs could be like 17 degrees, which will be nice. The bad news, it's going to be very rainy. There's a lot of rain in the forecast for today, starting off at about 10 o'clock, it looks like. So we could be seeing some showers getting this weekend going, but in the meantime, nice and sunny. It's beautiful and sunny right now. We're sitting at 6 degrees as well in Smithers, 5 in Houston, and then 2 in Burns Lake.
2: The Moose. This is the Bulkley Valley and Lake's biggest variety.

Maestro Fresh Wes. Stick to your vision here on the Moose. Morning, it's Matt here with you. Happy Friday. We made it to 6:14 on a Friday morning, and well, we do still have to talk half-price deals because they're still live. It's a 24-hour sale. Started at 10 a.m. yesterday, so they're still alive and kicking even right now. And there's still some great deals that are available, and you just have to go and check out the website, myhalfpricedealsnow.com, to go see what is available. And while you do that, we can listen to some Lady Gaga and Bruno Mars. Here's Die With a Smile on the Moose.

0: Semisonic. That's closing time here on the Moose. Morning, it's Matt here with you. Happy Friday, and well, happy half-price deals. It's still alive and kicking until about like 10 a.m. today. Sometimes it does extend just a little bit longer, but however, the deals are still live. So you are able to still go to myhalfpricedealsnow.com, and I've been refreshing the tab like a madman, trying to see if there's a queue. There's not. So you should just have like an absolute beautiful time, just jumping right on into it, grabbing yourself a deal. And there's still a bunch of stuff available, too. There's, of course, some 2-adult full-day passes, plus rentals for Hudson Bay Mountain, which will be excellent to have for the upcoming ski and snowboard season. And then same with a few things from Coast Mountain GM as well, because there's a half-ton truck tire package and then a car and small SUV tire package that are both 50% off. So you're getting 4 tires for, like, 2 tires money. It's pretty good. It's kind of a great deal. And there's also that premium detailing package from Coast Mountain as well. And that's not it. There's even more. Whether it's a tutor you need, maybe you need a spot on a lake somewhere to just go and relax for a weekend. There is something for everybody. So make sure you're checking it out before the deals end a little bit later today. And that, of course, is on myhalfpricedealsnow.com.
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0: We made it to 6:25 here on the Moose Morning. Matt here with you, and well, we have another newscast coming up, so we'll get ourselves all up to date right away here after two songs. Strange Advanced is up first with We Run on the Moose.

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1: Good morning, I'm Zach Barrowclough. Category 2 fires will be banned across the Northwest Fire Center starting at noon today. It adds on to the existing Category 3 fire ban and a Category 2 ban for the Nedina Fire Zone that went into effect on June 12th. Category 2 fires are described as up to 2 meters in height and 3 meters in width. It'll remain in effect until September 25th at noon or otherwise posted. BC and the federal government unveiled a multi-billion-dollar infrastructure funding agreement Thursday. Some of that funding will go to help Tumbler Ridge heal from February's mass shooting. With more, here's Emily Jovesky.
2: Prime Minister Mark Carney says the federal and provincial governments will each provide $100 million for a new secondary school and health center in Tumbler Ridge. BC and Ottawa first announced in May they would jointly fund the new school. Carney said in Vancouver Thursday he heard from community members what they need after a shooter killed 6 children and 2 women on February 10th.
3: The Premier and I, amongst other things, we promised that we would be there for the community as they rebuild.
2: He said construction will begin this summer, starting with the removal of the existing school. Emily Jovesky, Vista News.
1: Canada Post and the Canadian Union of Postal Workers have signed new collective agreements, officially ending their latest round of bargaining. The deals, which run until January 2029, were approved by union members, with nearly 89% of urban workers and almost 86% of rural and suburban mail carriers voting in favor. For Canadians, the agreements mean greater labor stability and lower risk of service disruptions over the next several years. The contracts also maintain job security protections and defined benefit pensions while providing wage increases, enhanced health benefits, and improved leave provisions for workers. Canada Post says the agreements will support plans to modernize operations, including a weekend delivery model, as it works to better meet customer demand. Mabel Forsyth, also known as Chief Timberwolf, received the freedom of the municipality from the town of Smithers Wednesday night. Mayor Gladys Attrill says with the award, the town is recognizing more than an extraordinary individual.
4: We are acknowledging the leadership that you represent, the leadership of women, the leadership rooted in family and community, and particularly the leadership of a Wet'suwet'en matriarch who carries forward the teaching of your ancestors and shares them with future generations.
1: Following the presentation, a film about Forsyth's life was shown at the Zellkant Friendship Hall. It'll be available to watch on the Bulkley Valley Museum's website in the future. Celebrations are being held in the Bulkley Valley and Lakes District to recognize National Indigenous Peoples Day on Sunday. The Zellkant Friendship Center in Smithers is hosting a festival on Friday with drumming, a pot roast dinner, and hair braiding. In Burns Lake, the Burns Lake Native Development Corporation is hosting a parade starting at 10 a.m. on Sunday, followed by various activities at Spirit Square. Get daily and weekly news alerts directly to your inbox by signing up at MyBulkleyLakesNow.com.
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5: Good morning, it's Matt here with you. And the morning drive is still looking pretty good. We just have the one thing outside of Topley to the east to look out for. It's 6 kilometers to the east, and it's some road maintenance work. And that's it. If you see anything else on the roads, you can give me a call at 250-847-2277. Now we'll jump into the weather. And we're looking at about 16 degrees for the daytime high. It should be sunny for parts of this morning, but then we just have a whole bunch of rain in the forecast for a lot of today. It's supposed to be a rainy day. So we'll see how that shakes down, but our current temps we at least know for a fact now. 8 degrees in Smithers, 5 in Houston, and 2 in Burns Lake.
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0: That's Loverboy working for the weekend right here on the Moose. Morning, it's Matt here with you, and, well, that's what we're going to all be doing today, hey, working for the weekend. And so that is partially what we're talking about this hour, because it's also half-price deals. They're still live. You're still able to save 50% on just a ton of great stuff. Like I was mentioning before, Coast Mountain GM has a few tire packages, whether for a half-ton truck or small cars and SUVs. Hudson Bay Mountain still has the full day passes for two adults plus rentals, also 50% off, and then a detailing package from Coast Mountain GM. But there's also a few other deals that are available still too. A bunch of potential like camping excursions, I guess. There's some cabin rentals too, hotel stays in Prince George, and even a whole plethora of Carter's Jewelers gift cards that are going to be available too. And that one, I just like, it makes the most sense to me, the Carter's Jewelers one, because especially since the last time I went to the location here in Smithers, I was just looking at the watches. That's like a really good way to save like quite a bit of money. In theory, say it's a $1,000 watch you're looking at. You grab two of those $500 gift certificates for $250 a piece, you just saved $500 getting like a grand worth of watch. That's pretty cool. It's also expensive. It's an expensive way to tell the time. So why not get some savings using Half Price Deals? 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

0: The Northern Pikes Girl with a Problem on the Moose. Morning, it's Matt here with you, and Half Price Deals are still live. We have a plethora of things that are still available for you to take advantage of when it comes to deals. And while some are sold out, too, like somebody yesterday was really quick on the draw, and they grabbed themselves that electric moped that SMBRV had submitted as one of the deals, which that would have been great. Brand new, super SoCo, it's a 2021, and it's even got a windshield. So you know it goes fast if it's got a windshield. That's the deciding factor. But even though some of the cool stuff is gone, that doesn't mean all of the cool stuff is gone. So just head on over to the website, myhalfpricedealsnow.com. Deals are going to be live until 10 o'clock this morning.
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1: Good morning, I'm Zach Barrowcliff. Category 2 fires will be banned across the Northwest Fire Center starting at noon today. It adds on to the existing Category 3 fire ban and a Category 2 ban for the Nedina Fire Zone that went into effect on June 12th. Category 2 fires are described as up to 2 meters in height and 3 meters in width. It'll remain in effect until September 25th at noon or otherwise posted. BC and the federal government unveiled a multi-billion dollar infrastructure funding agreement Thursday. Some of that funding will go to help Tumbler Ridge heal from February's mass shooting. With more, here's Emily Jovesky.
2: Prime Minister Mark Carney says the federal and provincial governments will each provide $100 million for a new secondary school and health center in Tumbler Ridge. BC and Ottawa first announced in May they would jointly fund the new school. Carney said in Vancouver Thursday he heard from community members what they need after a shooter killed 6 children and 2 women on February 10th.
3: The Premier and I, amongst other things, we promised that we would be there for the community as they rebuild.
2: He said construction will begin this summer, starting with the removal of the existing school. Emily Jovesky, Vista News.
1: Canada Post and the Canadian Union of Postal Workers have signed new collective agreements, officially ending their latest round of bargaining. The deals, which run until January 2029, were approved by union members, with nearly 89% of urban workers and almost 86% of rural and suburban mail carriers voting in favor. For Canadians, the agreements mean greater labor stability and lower risk of service disruptions over the next several years. The contracts also maintain job security protections and defined benefit pensions while providing wage increases, enhanced health benefits, and improved leave provisions for workers. Canada Post says the agreements will support plans to modernize operations, including a weekend delivery model, as it works to better meet customer demand. Mabel Forsyth, also known as Chief Timberwolf, received the freedom of the municipality from the town of Smithers Wednesday night. Mayor Gladys Atrill says with the award, the town is recognizing more than an extraordinary individual.
4: We are acknowledging the leadership that you represent, the leadership of women, the leadership rooted in family and community, and particularly the leadership of a Wet'suwet'en matriarch who carries forward the teaching of your ancestors and shares them with future generations.
1: Following the presentation, a film about Forsyth's life was shown at the Zelkant Friendship Hall. It'll be available to watch on the Bulkley Valley Museum's website in the future. Celebrations are being held in the Bulkley Valley and Lakes District to recognize National Indigenous Peoples Day on Sunday. The Zelkant Friendship Center in Smithers is hosting a festival on Friday with drumming, a pot roast dinner, and hair braiding. In Burns Lake, the Burns Lake Native Development Corporation is hosting a parade starting at 10 a.m. on Sunday, followed by various activities at Spirit Square.

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2: Good morning, it's Matt here with you, and the morning drive is still looking pretty good. We just have the one thing outside of Topley to the east to look out for. It's 6 kilometers to the east, and it's some road maintenance work. And that's it. If you see anything else on the roads, you can give me a call at 250-847-2277. Now we'll jump into the weather. And we're looking at about 16 degrees for the daytime high. It should be sunny for parts of this morning, but then we just have a whole bunch of rain in the forecast for a lot of today. It's supposed to be a rainy day. So we'll see how that shakes down, but our current temps, we at least know for a fact now. 8 degrees in Smithers, 5 in Houston, and 2 in Burns Lake.
1: The Moose promises the Bubbling Valley and Lake's biggest variety. That's me in the corner. The Moose. Variety of epic proportions. The Bubbling Valley and Lake's biggest variety is on the Moose.
3: Yo, man.
4: Yo.
3: Open up, man.
4: Yo, what do you want, man?
3: My girl just caught me.
4: You made her catch you?
3: I don't know how I let this happen.
4: With who?
3: The girl next door, you know? I don't know what to do.
4: Say it wasn't you.
3: All right.

There's Honeymoon Suite. Stay in the light right here on the Moose. Morning, it's Matt here with you. Happy Friday. 7:13 is where we find ourselves now. And one final chance at Famous Father Figures. It's coming up this hour. One more qualifier, and then we'll be getting our winner and awarding a dad with that grand prize from Castle BV Home Center. It's $500. And then also, there are prizes from Louise's Kitchen available for the qualifiers, too. So, with that being the case, at about 7:40, that's when the cue to call is going to be going. The hint will be coming just before then, so just be ready for it. It'll be coming up soon, and we can jam out to some Flo Rida and Kesha in the meantime. Here's Right Round on the Moose.

0: There's Glass Tiger and Rod Stewart with My Town, right here on the Moose. Morning, it's Matt here with you. Happy Friday, and well, Famous Father Figures is looking to wrap up. Like I was saying before, towards the end of this hour, it's going to be closer to 7:40 is when we are going to do our last cue to call. And then around 10 o'clock, that's when I'm going to do the draw to see who's the big winner. So then we'll be awarding a father the Famous Father Figures prize, which the grand prize is $500 to the Castle BV Home Center, which that's just a fantastic prize in general. But then the qualifiers are also potentially getting themselves some Louise's Kitchen gift cards as well. So if you're qualified and you don't get the grand prize, you might still be getting out with something swanky for father. And well, with Father's Day being this weekend, no time like the present, hey? And I'm having a little bit of trouble here, though. I will tell you this. The hint for this father, we're not playing it quite yet, that's going to come after the newscast, but it's really nondescript, so I'll give you like kind of a half hint now, and then it'll make a lot of sense when you hear the actual hint. It's a guy getting tossed. That's your hint. So there's going to be the audio hint as well, but just remember that. It's a guy getting tossed. Just remember that. It's very important.
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0: It's 7:24 on this Friday morning and here on The Moose. Good morning. It's Matt here with you. We're getting into two more songs, newscast coming up, and then Famous Father Figures to follow. One last qualifier. But music first. Here's Extreme, More Than Words, on The Moose.

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1: Good morning. I'm Zach Barrelclough. Category 2 fires will be banned across the Northwest Fire Center starting at noon today. It adds on to the existing Category 3 fire ban and a Category 2 ban for the Nedina Fire Zone that went into effect on June 12th. Category 2 fires are described as up to 2 meters in height and 3 meters in width. It'll remain in effect until September 25th at noon or otherwise posted. BC and the federal government unveiled a multi-billion dollar infrastructure funding agreement Thursday. Some of that funding will go to help Tumbler Ridge heal from February's mass shooting. With more, here's Emily Jovesky.
2: Prime Minister Mark Carney says the federal and provincial governments will each provide $100 million for a new secondary school and health center in Tumbler Ridge. BC and Ottawa first announced in May they would jointly fund the new school. Carney said in Vancouver Thursday he heard from community members what they need after a shooter killed 6 children and 2 women on February 10th.
3: The Premier and I, amongst other things, we promised that we would be there for the community as they rebuild.
2: He said construction will begin this summer, starting with the removal of the existing school. Emily Jovesky, Vista News.
1: Canada Post and the Canadian Union of Postal Workers have signed new collective agreements, officially ending their latest round of bargaining. The deals, which run until January 2029, were approved by union members, with nearly 89% of urban workers and almost 86% of rural and suburban mail carriers voting in favor. For Canadians, the agreements mean greater labor stability and lower risk of service disruptions over the next several years. The contracts also maintain job security protections and defined benefit pensions while providing wage increases, enhanced health benefits, and improved leave provisions for workers. Canada Post says the agreements will support plans to modernize operations, including a weekend delivery model, as it works to better meet customer demand. Mabel Forsyth, also known as Chief Timberwolf, received the freedom of the municipality from the town of Smithers Wednesday night. Mayor Gladys Attrill says with the award, the town is recognizing more than an extraordinary individual.
4: We are acknowledging the leadership that you represent, the leadership of women, the leadership rooted in family and community, and particularly the leadership of a Wet'suwet'en matriarch who carries forward the teaching of your ancestors and shares them with future generations.
1: Following the presentation, a film about Forsyth's life was shown at the Zelkant Friendship Hall. It'll be available to watch on the Bulkley Valley Museum's website in the future. Celebrations are being held in the Bulkley Valley and Lakes District to recognize National Indigenous Peoples Day on Sunday. The Zelkant Friendship Center in Smithers is hosting a festival on Friday with drumming, a pot roast dinner, and hair braiding. In Burns Lake, the Burns Lake Native Development Corporation is hosting a parade starting at 10 a.m. on Sunday, followed by various activities at Spirit Square. Get daily and weekly news alerts directly to your inbox by signing up at MyBulkleyLakesNow.com.
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5: Good morning, it's Matt here with you, and the morning drive is getting a little more complicated, only by one singular thing, so there's two things to look out for now. We got that pothole repair coming back online over near Witsa. That's between Station Road and River Road, and it's single lane alternating on Highway 16, so you want to keep an eye out for that one if you're westbound. And then, also, over by Tapley, 6 kilometers east of Tapley, we still have that road maintenance work going on. There is traffic control you want to keep an eye out for. But apart from that, we're still looking pretty good. I suppose we do still have today being the last day for the departure delays for the north side on the Francois Lake Ferry. 5 to 10 minute delays, so just keep an eye out for that as well and plan ahead if you do need to take the ferry on your commute. And apart from that, we can jump into the weather now. And we are looking really rainy in the forecast. The sky begs to differ at the moment, but we have like a whole day of rain planned ahead. It's like 9 o'clock until like 7. It's kind of crazy. So we'll see if it does rain. It's supposed to get cloudier over the course of the day too and warm up to about 15 degrees for the daytime high. And we are warming up right now. 9 degrees in Smithers, 8 in Houston, and then 5 in Burns Lake.
0: The Bulkley Valley and Lakes' biggest variety. The Moose.

Well, there's the Lemonheads, Mrs. Robinson, right here on the Moose. Morning, it's Matt here with you. And, well, it is just about time for that cue to call for famous father figures. Not right now, though. It's one song away, because right now we're going to be giving you your hint. So, if you recall what I said, like the preemptive hint, it's somebody getting tossed. Because if I played the clip, because it was really hard to find a clip for this character that didn't have him just talking, because if you heard his voice, you'd know him immediately. So, let's play the clip. Let's see if you can't gather what it is just based off the hint. Here it is. Ah! Right, I know, a little vague, but still, hopefully that's enough information to go off of. Well, considering our cue to call is coming up after this song, it's the Bangles, Eternal Flame, on the Moose.

0: Eternal Flame. That's the Bengals, and it's here on the Moose. Morning, it's Matt here with you, and it is time for us to get our last qualifier for Famous Father Figures. That's our Father's Day contest. It's ending today, in which you could win for your dad $500 towards Castle BV Home Center and some Louise's Kitchen gift cards as well. So, with that being up for grabs, and with it being called Famous Father Figures, you know what you have to do. You have to tell me who the famous father was. We heard the hint. Hopefully it was enough. If it's not, there is a trivia question as well that I can ask you if you didn't quite get it. So feel free to give me a call now. You can consider this your cue to call. Give me a call. 250-847-2277.
1: 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The Buckley Valley and Lake's biggest variety. The Moose.
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0: Well, it's 7:46 here on the Moose. Morning, Matt here with you, and the phone lines are open for Famous Father Figures. If you know who is doing the tossing in this very famous show from the 90s, and who the famous father in particular is, then you just got to give me a call, 250-847-2277. But in the meantime, we'll keep it going with some tunes. Here's Paul Young, Every Time You Go Away, here on the Moose.

0: The bare naked ladies, it's all been done before. Here on the Moose. Morning, it's Matt here with you, and we got Mika on the line for famous father figures.
1: All right, Mika, do you know who the famous father is? Did you hear the hint? Do you have any idea?
2: Yes, obviously, it's Fred Flintstone.
1: Oh. What if I told you it's not?
2: What?
1: Nope, it isn't. But I do have a trivia question if you do want to try answering that. Maybe it'll help a little bit.
2: All right.
1: All right, so the question is, which TV father figure, and keep in mind, father figure, was equally capable of delivering a life lesson, a lecture, or throwing somebody out of the house? And that somebody's name might be Jazz.
2: I think it's Uncle Phil from The Fresh Prince of Bel-Air.
1: 100% it is. Look at you. You did it.
2: Awesome.
1: So there you have it. You're our last qualifier for famous father figures. That's you entered to potentially win the Castle BV Home Center $500 prize pack and some Louise's Kitchen gift cards as well.
2: Awesome. That's cool.
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0: Well, 7:56 here on the Moose. Morning, Matt here with you. Happy Friday. And Famous Father Figures is all wrapped up. Once we end with our half price deals, that's when we'll do our draw. We'll find ourselves a winner. But everyone's a winner right now because you can go to myhalfpricedealsnow.com and take advantage of 50% off a ton of local deals. And that is just fantastic, isn't it? And then another little tidbit for you as well. This next artist hates Edmonton. It's a funny story. It's just because she opened for a Bruno Mars concert and not everyone was seated when she started performing and that kind of irked her a little bit. But either way, she's still fantastic. It's Ellie Goulding. Love Me Like You Do. Right here on the Moose.

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1: Good morning, I'm Zach Barrowclough. Category 2 fires will be banned across the Northwest Fire Center starting at noon today. It adds on to the existing Category 3 fire ban and a Category 2 ban for the Nedina Fire Zone that went into effect on June 12th. Category 2 fires are described as up to 2 meters in height and 3 meters in width. It'll remain in effect until September 25th at noon or otherwise posted. BC and the federal government unveiled a multi-billion dollar infrastructure funding agreement Thursday. Some of that funding will go to help Tumbler Ridge heal from February's mass shooting. With more, here's Emily Jovesky.
2: Prime Minister Mark Carney says the federal and provincial governments will each provide $100 million for a new secondary school and health center in Tumbler Ridge. BC and Ottawa first announced in May they would jointly fund the new school. Carney said in Vancouver Thursday he heard from community members what they need after a shooter killed 6 children and 2 women on February 10th.
3: The Premier and I, amongst other things, we promised that we would be there for the community as they rebuild.
2: He said construction will begin this summer, starting with the removal of the existing school. Emily Jovesky, Vista News.
1: Canada Post and the Canadian Union of Postal Workers have signed new collective agreements, officially ending their latest round of bargaining. The deals, which run until January 2029, were approved by union members, with nearly 89% of urban workers and almost 86% of rural and suburban mail carriers voting in favor. For Canadians, the agreements mean greater labor stability and lower risk of service disruptions over the next several years. The contracts also maintain job security protections and defined benefit pensions while providing wage increases, enhanced health benefits, and improved leave provisions for workers. Canada Post says the agreements will support plans to modernize operations, including a weekend delivery model, as it works to better meet customer demand. Mabel Forsyth, also known as Chief Timberwolf, received the freedom of the municipality from the town of Smithers Wednesday night. Mayor Gladys Attrill says with the award, the town is recognizing more than an extraordinary individual.
4: We are acknowledging the leadership that you represent, the leadership of women, the leadership rooted in family and community, and particularly the leadership of a Wet'suwet'en matriarch who carries forward the teaching of your ancestors and shares them with future generations.
1: Following the presentation, a film about Forsyth's life was shown at the Zellkant Friendship Hall. It'll be available to watch on the Bulkley Valley Museum's website in the future. Celebrations are being held in the Bulkley Valley and Lakes District to recognize National Indigenous Peoples Day on Sunday. The Zellkant Friendship Center in Smithers is hosting a festival on Friday with drumming, a pot roast dinner, and hair braiding. In Burns Lake, the Burns Lake Native Development Corporation is hosting a parade starting at 10 a.m. on Sunday, followed by various activities at Spirit Square. Get daily and weekly news alerts directly to your inbox by signing up at MyBulkleyLakesNow.com.
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5: Good morning, it's Matt here with you, and the morning drive is looking the same still. We've got two things mainly to look out for, first of which is the pothole repair on Highway 16, just near Whitsett. It's between Station Road and River Road, and it is single lane alternating, so keep an eye out for that. And then over towards Topley, 6 kilometers to the east of Topley, as a matter of fact. That's where there's some road maintenance that's going on. Shouldn't see any delays from there, but there could be some traffic controls to look out for. So just be cautious on your drive. And then also, we still have the Francois Lake Ferry with some departure delays. That is today being the final day, supposedly. That's Northside departures, 5 to 10 minute delays, so nothing crazy. But just plan ahead a little if you do need to use it. And then, of course, we can jump into the weather now. 15 degrees. Our daytime high dropped just a little bit. 15 is what we're seeing now. And it's supposed to get cloudy and rainy over the course of the day as well. So we'll wait and see if that does happen to be the case. But what about our current temps? Still looking pretty good. 9 degrees in Smithers, 8 in Houston, and then 5 in Burns Lake.
0: The Moose. This is the Bulkley Valley and Lake's biggest variety.

There's D Crew. I will be waiting right here on the Moose. Morning, it's Matt here with you. Happy Friday. It's 8:13. We've made excellent progress getting through this morning so far. It's kind of flown by a little bit. Luckily for you, though, Half Price Deals hasn't flown by. It's still live. You can still go to the website, myhalfpricedealsnow.com, and take advantage of a whole bunch of great local deals that are still available. A bunch from Coast Mountain, some Hudson Bay passes for the day, just to name a few. So, of course, we'll keep on chatting about how you can save on things you'd probably want to buy anyway. But we'll do that after a couple more tunes. Lonely Young, Messy, right here on the Moose.

0: That's Stone Temple Pilots with Plush right here on the Moose. Morning, it's Matt here with you, and Half Price Deals, they are still alive and well until 10 o'clock this morning. That's when the deals will then begin to cease to exist. Well, not like cease to exist, but you get the gist. That's when the 24-hour period is going to be ending. So why not take another look? Just see what's there. And like, this one deal in particular always kind of catches my eye, just because in my head, it makes sense. This is fantastic. It's a one-night stay at Anavada Inn and Suites in Prince George. So you get one night in a hotel room for 50% off. You know what you could do with that? 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Just from going to an event for one night over the weekend or something right like that. 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And like you could possibly imagine. 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
0: 8:23 here on the Moose. Morning, Matt here with you, and it is looking more like rain now. this guy is following suit with what our forecast was saying, so we could see some showers today. So let's see what happens. I wouldn't mind a good rainy day. That'd be excellent. And kind of coincide with sitting on the computer looking at some half-price deals, wouldn't it? Well, maybe. But either way, we got to keep things moving. Another newscast coming up. And here's some April Wine. Enough is enough, right here on the Moose.

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1: Good morning, I'm Zach Barrowcliff. Category 2 fires will be banned across the Northwest Fire Center starting at noon today. It adds on to the existing Category 3 fire ban and a Category 2 ban for the Nedina Fire Zone that went into effect on June 12th. Category 2 fires are described as up to 2 meters in height and 3 meters in width. It'll remain in effect until September 25th at noon or otherwise posted. BC and the federal government unveiled a multi-billion dollar infrastructure funding agreement Thursday. Some of that funding will go to help Tumbler Ridge heal from February's mass shooting. With more, here's Emily Jovesky.
2: Prime Minister Mark Carney says the federal and provincial governments will each provide $100 million for a new secondary school and health center in Tumbler Ridge. BC and Ottawa first announced in May they would jointly fund the new school. Carney said in Vancouver Thursday he heard from community members what they need after a shooter killed 6 children and 2 women on February 10th.
3: The Premier and I, amongst other things, we promised that we would be there for the community as they rebuild.
2: He said construction will begin this summer, starting with the removal of the existing school. Emily Jovesky, Vista News.
1: Canada Post and the Canadian Union of Postal Workers have signed new collective agreements, officially ending their latest round of bargaining. The deals, which run until January 2029, were approved by union members, with nearly 89% of urban workers and almost 86% of rural and suburban mail carriers voting in favor. For Canadians, the agreements mean greater labor stability and lower risk of service disruptions over the next several years. The contracts also maintain job security protections and defined benefit pensions while providing wage increases, enhanced health benefits, and improved leave provisions for workers. Canada Post says the agreements will support plans to modernize operations, including a weekend delivery model, as it works to better meet customer demand. Mabel Forsyth, also known as Chief Timberwolf, received the freedom of the municipality from the town of Smithers Wednesday night. Mayor Gladys Attrill says with the award, the town is recognizing more than an extraordinary individual.
4: We are acknowledging the leadership that you represent, the leadership of women, the leadership rooted in family and community, and particularly the leadership of a Wet'suwet'en matriarch who carries forward the teaching of your ancestors and shares them with future generations.
1: Following the presentation, a film about Forsyth's life was shown at the Zelkant Friendship Hall. It'll be available to watch on the Bulkley Valley Museum's website in the future. Celebrations are being held in the Bulkley Valley and Lakes District to recognize National Indigenous Peoples Day on Sunday. The Zelkant Friendship Center in Smithers is hosting a festival on Friday with drumming, a pot roast dinner, and hair braiding. In Burns Lake, the Burns Lake Native Development Corporation is hosting a parade starting at 10 a.m. on Sunday, followed by various activities at Spirit Square. Get daily and weekly news alerts directly to your inbox by signing up at MyBulkleyLakesNow.com.
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5: Good morning, it's Matt here with you, and the morning drive is looking the same. We have two things on the roads to look out for, first of which is pothole repair between Station Road and River Road. That's over near Whitsett, and it's single lane alternating, and you'll want to just keep an eye out for that one. And then the other is 6 kilometers to the east of Topley on Highway 16, and that is just some road maintenance work that they're doing. There is traffic control for it, but it isn't single lane alternating, so just keep your eyes peeled for the crews if they are at work. And then apart from that, this isn't road-related, but it's boat-related. It's the Francois Lake Ferry. Still seeing some delays on the north side departures for today. It's supposed to end today. So we'll see what it looks like next week. But for now, just expect 5 to 10 minute delays. It's nothing crazy. Just plan a little bit ahead if you do need to commute over the lake. But apart from that, we can jump into the weather. Looking at 15 degrees for a daytime high, a lot of cloud cover rolling in, and it's going to maintain that until pretty much the rest of the day. And we got a whole bunch of rain in the forecast, too. So we could see some showers coming up soon here, but at least we're making it into double-digit temps before that. 12 degrees in Smithers, 11 in Houston, but then 9 in Burns Lake.

0: There's Paul Janz. Close my eyes. That's right here on the Moose. Morning, it's Matt here with you. It is 8:43 on this Friday, so that means that half-price deals are still alive and well. Still a ton of things for you to go and take advantage of when it comes to local deals at 50% off, including still some Coast Mountain packages. Like, you can actually just get, like, four brand new tires for your car for half off right now. That's an incredible deal. Same with a truck, too. Like, I know how expensive tires for trucks are. But, like, instead of looking down the barrel at a $1,400 bill, looking at $700, that's not bad at all. That's pretty good, if you ask me. And then we do also even have from Coast Mountain GM as well, the premium detailing package that's going to be available, too. And that's, like, the whole nine. You know how, like, some detailers, they'll, like, shampoo, they'll vacuum, they'll do, you know, they'll clean the windshield, maybe. These guys are going to rip everything out. They're going, like, right down to the studs and cleaning everything out. So that could just be an excellent deal for anyone to grab. They're all still available on the website, myhalfpricedealsnow.com. And then maybe if you don't fancy doing something nice for your vehicle, why not do something nice for yourself? Grab yourself a $50 certificate to Ladies and Gentlemen's Hair Studio here in Smithers. 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Who could say no to that? That's just, like, a fantastic deal. Haircuts can be expensive, but they don't have to be.
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0: It's 8:46 here on the Moose. Good morning. It's Matt here with you. Happy Friday. Happy Half Price Deals Day, too, because it's still alive and kicking. It's not going to be ending until 10 o'clock today. And even then, sometimes it does extend just a little bit towards 11 o'clock and sometimes even the noon hour. Just depends on the severity of the deals. And by that, I mean how good they are, which they're always great. So make sure you're checking out the website, myhalfpricedealsnow.com. But apart from that, we still got tunes to get through. So let's go with some autograph. Turn up the radio here on the Moose.

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1: The Friends of Smithers Library Garage Sale Fundraiser is coming up on June 19th and 20th, Friday from 5 till 8 p.m. and Saturday 8 a.m. to 12 p.m. 100% of the proceeds will support fundraising efforts for the new library. If you want some more information, head to our community calendar on mybulkleylakesnow.com.
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1: Well, we've made it to 8:56 here on the Moose Morning. It's Matt here with you, and well, on this Friday, I suppose we got to wrap up this hour. And we shall, with one last song. It is Kings of Leon with You Somebody on the Moose.

0: shooting. With more, here's Emily Jovesky.
1: Prime Minister Mark Carney says the federal and provincial governments will each provide $100 million for a new secondary school and health center in Tumbler Ridge. BC and Ottawa first announced in May they would jointly fund the new school. Carney said in Vancouver Thursday he heard from community members what they need after a shooter killed six children and two women on February 10th.
2: The Premier and I, amongst other things, we promised that we would be there for the community as they rebuild.
1: He said construction will begin this summer, starting with the removal of the existing school. Emily Jovesky, Vista News.
0: Canada Post and the Canadian Union of Postal Workers have signed new collective agreements, officially ending their latest round of bargaining. The deals, which run until January 2029, were approved by union members, with nearly 89% of urban workers and almost 86% of rural and suburban mail carriers voting in favor. For Canadians, the agreements mean greater labor stability and lower risk of service disruptions over the next several years. The contracts also maintain job security protections and defined benefit pensions while providing wage increases, enhanced health benefits, and improved leave provisions for workers. Canada Post says the agreements will support plans to modernize operations, including a weekend delivery model, as it works to better meet customer demand. Mabel Forsyth, also known as Chief Timberwolf, received the freedom of the municipality from the town of Smithers Wednesday night. Mayor Gladys Attrill says with the award, the town is recognizing more than an extraordinary individual.
3: We are acknowledging the leadership that you represent, the leadership of women, the leadership rooted in family and community, and particularly the leadership of a Wet'suwet'en matriarch who carries forward the teaching of your ancestors and shares them with future generations.
0: Following the presentation, a film about Forsyth's life was shown at the Zelkant Friendship Hall. It'll be available to watch on the Bulkley Valley Museum's website in the future. Celebrations are being held in the Bulkley Valley and Lakes District to recognize National Indigenous Peoples Day on Sunday. The Zelkant Friendship Center in Smithers is hosting a festival on Friday with drumming, a pot roast dinner, and hair braiding. In Burns Lake, the Burns Lake Native Development Corporation is hosting a parade starting at 10 a.m. on Sunday, followed by various activities at Spirit Square. Get daily and weekly news alerts directly to your inbox by signing up at mybulkleylakesnow.com.
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5: Good morning, it's Matt here with you, and the morning drive is still looking the same. We have two things to look out for on Highway 16, first of which is some pothole repair going on between Station Road and River Road. That's over near Whitsett, and that is single lane alternating. And apart from that, the second thing is 6 kilometers to the east of Tapley. There's some road maintenance that's going on. There should be some traffic control there, so just keep an eye out for that, and crews if they're working, of course. And then that's it for road maintenance or any road work. But this is boat work. It's Francois Lake Ferry still has some delays for north side departures, and that is ending today, it says. So hopefully by Monday we should be all good to go, but 5 to 10 minute delays for the ferry today. So just be cautious and cognizant of that. And apart from that, we can just jump into the weather now. 15 degrees, looking to be our daytime high, and lots of cloud cover coming our way. It's partly cloudy at the moment here in the BVLD, and it's also warming up kind of nicely, but we do have a whole bunch of rain in the forecast as well. Some scattered showers peaking early afternoon. So we'll keep an eye on that. But in the meantime, our current temps, 12 degrees in Smithers, 11 in Houston, and then 10 in Burns Lake.
4: The Moose. This is the Bulkley Valley Atlantic's biggest variety.

mystery. That's Sarah McLachlan building a mystery on the Bulkley Valley Lake's biggest variety. It's the Moose. Good morning, it's Matt here with you. And half price deals are still live. We still have about an hour, well, a little bit less than an hour now, I suppose. We're looking at about 46 minutes until the deals are supposed to quit. Sometimes it does carry on into the 10 o'clock hour, though, however. But if you are looking to take advantage of some deals, go on to myhalfpricedealsnow.com right now is not a bad idea at all. And while you do that, let's jam out to some Hall & Oates. You make my dreams come true right here on the Moose.

0: That's Cameron Wickham with Quitter, right here on the Moose. Morning, it's Matt here with you in Half Price Deals. That's the topic, well, because it's almost over. We're within the hour, well, not necessarily within the hour, but at the end of the hour. 10 o'clock is when the deals are supposed to be wrapping up. So, you're coming down to one of your last chances to head over to the website, myhalfpricedealsnow.com, and check out what you can get for 50% off, because there's still a ton. Like, there's a whole bunch of Carter's Jewelers gift cards that are available in different denominations as well. $500, $100, $250, and all of those are 50% off. 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
0: It's 9:22 here on the Moose. Morning, Matt here with you, and we are still in the midst of half-price deals. 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Some items are sold out, which is a good thing in a way. But also, there's more than enough deals available still in case you missed out yesterday on the kickoff of things. So just go check it out. Once again, it's myhalfpricedealsnow.com, and we can get right back into the music with some MC Hammer. You can't touch this right here on the Moose.
5: You can't touch this. You can't touch this. You can't touch this. You can't touch this.

That's Pink. Perfect. Right here on the Moose. Morning, it's Matt here with you. We've made it to 9:30, and well, it still doesn't quite seem like it's raining. I've checked some highway cams, I've checked other forecasts. It says we're still looking at a whole bunch of rain for today, but I've yet to see some. Very well could show up, though. Let's see what happens. I'm still a big fan of the rain, though. I'd be okay with it if we had a nice rainy day. So let's see what happens. After the tea party, maybe they can help and have rain coming down from the heavens. Like heaven coming down here on the Moose.

0: there's the tea party here on the Bulkley Valley and Lakes biggest variety. It's the Moose. Good morning. Matt here with you. And well, Half Price Deals is coming to a close. Not quite yet, though. It is still up. But we've got about 26 minutes to go until the deals are going to be gone for this rendition of Half Price Deals. So why not just head over to the website right now? Just go take a look. See what's available. If you haven't looked yet, what are you doing? Go check it out. It's myhalfpricedealsnow.com. And like, there's still a plethora of things available. There's hotel rooms. There's radio advertising vouchers to advertise with us here at the Moose. And then we've even got Carter's Jewelers gift certificates still up for grabs. 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There's like a plethora of things. I'm telling you, if you haven't looked yet, there's definitely going to be something for you. And if you have looked and maybe something was tickling your fancy, you're running out of time to make a decision. 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
3: June 21st is National Indigenous Peoples Day. 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
0: It's 9:36 on the Moose. Good morning. It's Matt here with you. We're getting right back into the swing of things with some tunes. Half Price Deals is starting to come to an end here, and we're going to chat about it just a little bit more before it wraps up at 10 o'clock. That is after some more Clocks. Well, it's Coldplay with Clocks right here on the Moose.

0: The Pursuit of Happiness with I'm an Adult Now on the Moose. Morning, it's Matt here with you and talking half-price deals. We got another 9 minutes to go until it is pretty much all she wrote. So I kind of wanted to showcase just one more time the things that Coast Mountain GM actually has up for grabs. Because like these are absurdly good deals. 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We all got to drive, especially living up here in the north. You totally need a vehicle. 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
0: Well, we have made it to 9:54 on the Moose morning. It's Matt here with you, and we are going to wrap up the hour with a couple more tunes. Jumping right on into it with some Snow Patrol, but just before then, let me tell you one more time. 6 minutes to go until Half Price Deals is wrapping up, so you can still go and take advantage of the deals at myhalfpricedealsnow.com. But with that being said, we're going to put a nice bow on that and a nice bow on the 9 o'clock hour with Snow Patrol. Here's Chasing Cars on the Moose.

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1: Good morning. I'm Brendan Paulou. Ottawa NBC unveiled a new funding agreement with billions for housing and infrastructure over the next decade. It includes a plan to lower fees for developers and convert thousands of vacant condos into affordable homes. Premier David Eby said alongside Prime Minister Mark Carney yesterday, the deal is evidence that the province and Ottawa can work together.
2: Today's announcement is an important symbol to me of the shared commitment between the provincial and the federal government to make life better for British Columbians in a time when things are challenging.
1: The plan includes $200 million in joint funding for a new school and health center in Tumbler Ridge, where 8 were killed in February's mass shooting. Category 2 fires will be banned across the Northwest Fire Zone starting at noon today. It adds on to the existing Category 3 fire ban and a Category 2 ban for the Nadina Fire Zone that went into effect June 12th. Category 2 fires are described as up to 2 piles, 2 meters in height and 3 meters in width. It'll remain in effect until September the 25th at noon or until otherwise posted. The federal and provincial governments are each providing $100 million each for the construction of a new Tumbler Ridge School and Health Center. Prime Minister Mark Carney says the announcement comes after he and the BC government visited the community in the wake of the mass school shooting back in February. He says they met with students, their parents, teachers, and first responders and talked about what can be done to begin to heal from that trauma and unspeakable tragedy, adding they both promised they'd be there for the community. He says construction will begin this summer with the removal of the existing school. Canada Post and the Canadian Union of Postal Workers have signed new collective agreements, officially ending their latest round of bargaining. With more on the story, here's Kate Brown.
3: The deals, which run until January 2029, were approved by union members with nearly 89% of urban workers and almost 86% of rural and suburban mail carriers voting in favour. For Canadians, the agreements mean greater labour stability and a lower risk of service disruptions over the next several years. The contracts also maintain job security protections and defined benefit pensions, while providing wage increases, enhanced health benefits, and improved leave provisions for workers. Canada Post says the agreement will support plans to modernise operations, including a weekend delivery model, as it works to better meet customer demand.
4: It is my great honor to present you, Mabel Forsyth, Chief Timberwolf, with the freedom of the municipality.
1: That was Smithers Mayor Gladys Attrill on Wednesday night presenting one of the highest honors a municipality can award. She says there were various reasons Mabel Forsyth, also known as Chief Timberwolf, was deserving of the award.
4: Through a lifetime of leadership, mentorship, and service, you have helped make Smithers a more welcoming, inclusive, and connected place.
1: Following the presentation, a short documentary about Forsyth was screened and will be available to watch on the Bulkley Valley Museum's website in the future. Be the first to know. 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
6: Good morning, it's Matt here with you, and the morning drive is still looking the same. Two things to look out for on Highway 16, first of which is some pothole repair all the way to the west of the BVLD. It's between Station Road and River Road near Whitsett. It's single lane alternating, so if you are westbound, heading out of the BVLD, just keep an eye out for that one. And then also over towards Topley, 6 kilometers to the east of Topley, that's where there's some road maintenance going on. There will be some traffic control there, but it shouldn't cause very many delays. Just keep your eyes out for it. It's pretty much all you got to do. A lot of you should be doing that anyway while you're driving. And then we do also have the Francois Lake Ferry with its departure delays on the north side. That is supposed to be until today. So it should be all wrapped up, but 5 to 10 minute delays as of now. So with that being said, that's it for the roads. We can jump into the weather. Still looking at about 15 degrees for the daytime high. A lot of cloud cover over the course of the day. We're partly cloudy at the moment and do still have some showers in the forecast as well. So could be a rainy day for us. We'll wait and see if the scattered showers do show.

0: show up late this morning or into the afternoon. At the very least, we are at a decent temp. We're sitting at 12 degrees in Smithers, Houston, and in Burns Lake.
1: The Moose promises the Bulky Valley and Lake's biggest variety.

Someone who's cool. There's the odds on the Bulkley Valley and Lake's biggest variety. Good morning, it's Matt here with you. And well, half-price deals may have come and gone, but lots of us got some great deals, which is fantastic, but that is done. That's it, that's all. The other thing that's wrapping up too is famous father figures. We got our qualifiers. We just got to figure out who's the winner. So I'll be placing a call to our winner shortly here. We'll be getting a hold of them and letting them know that they are the grand prize winners. And well, that'll be shortly. So we'll get going with some more music first. We got Teenage Dirtbag. It's Weedus, and it's here on the Moose.

0: There's Platinum Blonde crying over you here on The Moose. Morning, it's Matt here with you, and well, Famous Father Figures has come to an end. Father's Day's this weekend, so we definitely need to dole out this prize. But first, why not a little retrospective? who did we have as the Famous Fathers? Because, well, they're all pretty on the nose when it comes to being a Famous Father. First, day one, Monday, was Homer Simpson. Then we had Darth Vader on Tuesday, Mufasa, that's Simba's father from The Lion King. That was on Wednesday. Peter Griffin on Thursday. And then today was Uncle Phil from The Fresh Prince of Bel-Air. See, that was the stipulation, Famous Father Figures. Because obviously, it's Uncle Phil. But if you're Carlton, then it's your dad. So it kind of works out in the end. But with that being all wrapped up, now we got to find our winner. So I'm going to head over to the Wheel of Names here. We'll pick our winner. And that is going to net you $500 to Castle BV Home Center, and then also a $50 Louise's Kitchen gift card for the winner. And then there's also going to be a couple of more gift cards for two of our other qualifiers, so we'll be getting a hold of them as well. But prizes, prizes, prizes, all in the name of Father. And then also, Happy Father's Day!
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1: The Bubbly Valley and Lake's biggest variety, The

Foster the people. That's Pumped Up Kicks on the Moose. Morning, it's Matt here with you. We made it to 10:31, and the Wheel of Names is ready to pick our grand prize winner. Won't quite spoil who it picks quite yet. A couple songs from now, we'll try to get them on the horn, let them know that they are the winner. But I want to say this too, any of our qualifiers for famous father figures out there listening, two of you are also going to win some gift cards to Blue Ridge Cafe here in Smithers. So, two $25 gift cards are also up for grabs now, but that is also another Wheel of Names spin. So, I'll get to that. I'll figure out who's going to be the winner here, and then we'll let you know. We'll give you some calls and get those prizes handed out so the fathers can enjoy Father's Day with some tasty bites and some tools, too. So, we'll get back into the music here and get our winner on the horn after some 5440. Here's Lies to Me on the Moose. She

0: There's Noah Kahn with Stick Season right here on the Moose. Morning, it's Matt here with you, and with famous father figures all coming to an end, obviously we need some grand prize winners, right? Well, the grand prize winner. And, well, I picked one, and it's Guillaume. So we're going to be giving Guillaume a call and letting him know the good news.
1: Hello?
0: Hey, is this Guillaume?
1: It is.
0: Hey, Guillaume, how you doing, man?
1: It's good.
0: Well, that's excellent to hear. This is Matt giving you a call.
1: Hey.
0: So I do have some good news for you.
1: Ooh, what's that?
0: You're the grand prize winner of Famous Father Figures.
1: Oh, awesome.
0: Yeah, absolutely. So you're getting yourself $500 towards Castle BV Home Center and a $50 gift card toward Louise's Kitchen as well.
1: No way.
0: Yeah, absolutely way. And that is hopefully going to make it an excellent Father's Day for yourself, I would assume. You're a father, aren't you?
1: I am, yeah. I have a 7-year-old daughter.
0: Awesome. Well, there you go. Now you have a little family date to go out for some supper and then get yourself a bunch of tools to treat yourself.
1: Thanks, Matt.
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0: It's 10:41 on the Moose. Good morning, it's Matt here with you, and congrats to Guillaume. He won the Famous Father Figures Father's Day contest, and then we still have the two other gift cards to award. So I'll be getting to that momentarily, but we also got to get on the horn here with SMP. Got to see what they're doing. And then we'll be into 11 o'clock. We're flying through today, hey? So let's keep it moving with Poison. Nothing but a good time on the Moose.

0: There's some shades of Shrek at Smash Mouth with All Star right here on the Moose. Morning, it's Matt here with you, and we are joined by salesman extraordinaire. It's Stumpy out at SMP in Houston. How you doing today, Stumpy?
1: I'm doing really well. How about yourself?
0: Well, glad to hear it. I'm also doing really well. It's Friday. The weekend is upon us, so I say no complaints.
1: Yeah, you want to feel like an all-star, you come on down and get the best deals right here at Sullivan Motor Products. I feel fantastic because we literally have the best selection of vehicles anywhere in the north, whether it be new half-tons or used. We've got a whole bunch of things for you guys to check on. It's not just, you know, the higher-end stuff. We actually just took in, like, if somebody out there wants a truck to get wood in the bush, we took in a 2007 regular cab 1500 four-wheel drive. It was owned by the town of Houston, so it's been well-maintained, and it's got just over 200,000 kilometers on it, something you can see down here for only $5,500. And if you want a gas miser used car, we've got that too. We just took in a 2022 Chevy Spark. Don't see too many of these kicking around. It's only got like 59,000 kilometers on. This thing's probably rated for like 4 liters per 100. So if you're out there trying to commute affordably to work, you might want to check that one out for $18,898. And, you know, if you want a kind of a mid-row sport utility, we got a 2017 Hyundai Tucson. This one just has over 100,000 kilometers. And it's also on the lot for under $20,000. So there's a real great selection to choose from out here at Sullivan Motor Products, Matt.
0: Yeah, whether it's capacity for storage, people, or even just the fuel mileage, you guys got something for everybody, hey?
1: 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We've got fantastic deals going on there, too. 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
0: It is 10:55 here on the Moose Morning. Matt here with you, and it's almost time to wrap up our 10 o'clock hour. And, well, you guys will just do it right now. Why not? And we'll do it right with some Bryan Adams, this time here on the Moose.

0: In a joint funding for a new school and health center in Tumbler Ridge, where eight were killed in February's mass shooting. Category 2 fires will be banned across the Northwest Fire Zone starting at noon today. It adds on to the existing Category 3 fire ban and a Category 2 ban for the Nedina Fire Zone that went into effect June 12th. Category 2 fires are described as up to 2 piles, 2 meters in height and 3 meters in width. It'll remain in effect until September the 25th at noon or until otherwise posted. The federal and provincial governments are each providing $100 million each for the construction of a new Tumbler Ridge School and Health Center. Prime Minister Mark Carney says the announcement comes after he and the BC government visited the community in the wake of the mass school shooting back in February. He says they met with students, their parents, teachers, and first responders and talked about what can be done to begin to heal from that trauma and unspeakable tragedy, adding they both promised they'd be there for the community. He says construction will begin this summer with the removal of the existing school. Canada Post and the Canadian Union of Postal Workers have signed new collective agreements, officially ending their latest round of bargaining. With more on the story, here's Kate Brown.
1: The deals, which run until January 2029, were approved by union members with nearly 89% of urban workers and almost 86% of rural and suburban mail carriers voting in favour. For Canadians, the agreements mean greater labour stability and a lower risk of service disruptions over the next several years. The contracts also maintain job security protections and defined benefit pensions, while providing wage increases, enhanced health benefits, and improved leave provisions for workers. Canada Post says the agreement will support plans to modernise operations, including a weekend delivery model, as it works to better meet customer demand.
2: It is my great honour to present you, Mabel Forsyth, Chief Timberwolf, with the freedom of the municipality.
0: That was Smithers Mayor Gladys Attrill on Wednesday night presenting one of the highest honours a municipality can award. She says there were various reasons Mabel Forsyth, also known as Chief Timberwolf, was deserving of the award.
2: Through a lifetime of leadership, mentorship, and service, you have helped make Smithers a more welcoming, inclusive, and connected place.
0: Following the presentation, a short documentary about Forsyth was screened and will be available to watch on the Bulkley Valley Museum's website in the future. Be the first to know. Get news alerts directly to your inbox by signing up at mybulkleylakesnow.com.
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4: Good morning, it's Matt here with you, and the morning drive is still looking the same. Two things to look out for on Highway 16, first of which is some pothole repair all the way to the west of the BVLD. It's between Station Road and River Road near Whitsett. It's single lane alternating, so if you are westbound, heading out of the BVLD, just keep an eye out for that one. And then also over towards Topley, 6 kilometers to the east of Topley, that's where there's some road maintenance going on. There will be some traffic control there, but it shouldn't cause very many delays. Just keep your eyes out for it. It's pretty much all you got to do. Well, I mean, you should be doing that anyway while you're driving. And then we do also have the Francois Lake Ferry with its departure delays on the north side. That is supposed to be until today. So we should be all wrapped up, but 5 to 10 minute delays as of now. So with that being said, that's it for the roads. We can jump into the weather. Still looking at about 15 degrees for the daytime high. A lot of cloud cover over the course of the day. We're partly cloudy at the moment and do still have some showers in the forecast as well. So could be a rainy day for us. We'll wait and see if the scattered showers do show up late this morning or into the afternoon. But at the very least, we are at a decent temp. We're sitting at 12 degrees in Smithers, Houston, and in Burns Lake.
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0: There's Doucette, Mama Let Him Play, here on The Moose. Morning, it's Matt here with you. And as you know, National Indigenous Peoples Day is coming up this weekend. And well, surrounding the weekend, we have a couple of events that you're going to be able to attend. Like today, this Friday, it's at the Zelkan Friendship Center in Smithers. It's hosting their festival to recognize the day with some traditional drumming, pot roast dinner, and hair braiding as well. And well, that you can attend a little bit later today. And then Burns Lake Native Development Corps is hosting the parade and event on a Sunday. And the parade's going to be starting at 10 o'clock. That's at the intersection of 5th Avenue and Highway 16 to Dog Park. And that's followed by a free barbecue lunch, too, and a bunch of activities and drumming as well, with various food trucks on site as well. And then if you did want some more information on the events that are coming up, our news reporter Logan Flint did a really good job getting the details up on our website. That is mybulkleylakesnow.com.
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0: It's 11:24 here on The Moose. Good morning, it's Matt here with you. And well, the weekend is upon us, and so is also Father's Day. So with that being the case, I bet you there's a couple Father's Day events that are coming up this weekend for maybe you and Pops to attend. So let's take a deep dive into it after a couple more songs. Stereo MCs with Connected is up now on The Moose.

Here's Charlotte Cardine 99 Nights, right here on the Bulkley Valley and Lakes biggest variety. It's the Moose. Good morning. It's Matt here with you. We made it to 11:33, so we're almost to the noon hour on this Friday, and well, with the weekend upon us, and with a whole bunch of stuff going down this weekend, we got to figure out maybe a Father's Day event for you to go and check out with old, dear old dad, or pops, depends what you call them, right? But we can talk about that a couple songs from now. It's Pompeii, up now. It's Bastille, here on the Moose.

0: Blue Rodeo with Try, and that's here on the Moose. Morning, it's Matt here with you, and well, Father's Day is coming up right away. And well, I mean, we kind of knew this too. Famous father figures just wrapped up today. But if you weren't lucky enough to win the grand prize, what else could you get going with dear old dad for something fun this Father's Day weekend? Well, fishing derby, fishing event is coming up again at Taihi Lake Provincial Park. That's going to be from 11 a.m. to 3 p.m. on Sunday, on Father's Day, including that fishing derby, a free barbecue with ice cream, learning to fish, too, with spin cast or fly fishing, and just a ton of family fun. That would definitely be good to check out. Or even the Rose Lake Community Hall having their annual Father's Day pancake breakfast. It's also on Sunday from 9 a.m. to 11 a.m. at the Rose Lake Community Hall. So that could definitely be something good. Go grab a bite to eat and maybe go fishing right after. I mean, hey, looks like we just planned out your whole Father's Day already. So if you want something fun to do with dear old dad, now you've got a couple options at the very least.
1: The Bulkley Valley and Lake's biggest variety.
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0: It's 11:43 here on the Moose. Good morning, it's Matt here with you, and well, we are getting ready to wrap things up. Nick will be coming to take over for the afternoon, and then we're into the weekend, so let's keep it moving with some gym class heroes. Cupid's Chokehold, and it's right here on the Moose.

0: Return of the Mac. That's Mark Morrison, and that's right here on the Moose. Morning, it's Matt here with you, and it is 5 minutes to go until we hit the noon hour. Nick is coming up to take over and get you through the rest of Friday and into the weekend. But before we get there is some breaking news coming up. It's going to be in the 5 o'clock hour when you'll hear some Moose news. Well, it's not like the actual newscast per se. There will be a newscast in the 5 o'clock hour. However, it's just different news. So I'll let Nick take it from here, but just know it's interesting news, nonetheless. So with that being said, I got to leave you to it. Enjoy the rest of your Friday. Have a fantastic weekend. Hopefully we catch you out at maybe some Father's Day events or National Indigenous Peoples Day events, too. And maybe come say hi if you see me. And then apart from that, just have yourself a great rest of your day. We'll catch you again some other time.
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1: Good afternoon, I'm Brendan Palu. The entire Northwest Fire Center will be under a Category 2 fire ban as of noon today. Previously, only the Nedina Fire Zone had a Category 2 ban, which went into effect on June 12th. Category 2 fires are described as up to 2 piles, 2 meters in height, and 3 meters in width. It'll remain in effect until September 25th at noon or until otherwise posted. The town of Smithers presented Mabel Forsyth, also known as Chief Timberwolf, the Freedom of the Municipality last night. Mayor Gladys Atchell explains what the award is.
2: The tradition granting this distinction originates in medieval Europe, where cities controlled access through their gates. Granting someone with the freedom of the municipality or the key to the city meant that the gates were always open to them.
1: The ceremony was followed by a short documentary about Forsyth's life shown at the Zelkant Friendship Hall. It'll be available to watch on the Bulkley Valley Museum's website in the future. British Columbia and the Tall Tan Nation have approved the Red Chris Mine expansion project in northwestern BC.

0: a new secondary school and health center in Tumbler Ridge. BC and Ottawa first announced in May they would jointly fund the new school. Carney said in Vancouver Thursday he heard from community members what they need after a shooter killed 6 children and 2 women on February 10th.
1: The Premier and I, amongst other things, we promised that we would be there for the community as they rebuild.
0: He said construction will begin this summer, starting with the removal of the existing school. Emily Joveski, Vista News.
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3: Thanks for the news update. We might be getting some rain tonight, maybe even a thunderstorm. And our low is going to be 9 tomorrow. Same thing with a high of 23. Here's Twisted Sister on the moon.

0: 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Let's do something.
1: The Moose, the Bulkley Valley and Lake's biggest variety.

0: That was a tragically hip. New Orleans is sinking. On the Moose. I'm Nick. 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
1: The Bulkley Valley and Lake's biggest variety for your workday. This is the Moose.
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0: That's the Killers, Mr. Brightside on the Moose. I'm Nick. So Father's Day is coming up on Sunday, and my dad lives very far away. Like, he's all the way in Montreal, so he gets cards for holidays because it's not like I could teleport all the way there in 5 seconds. And plane tickets are expensive. So yeah, I sent him a card, and he refuses to open it until Father's Day. I was like, Dad, you got it. Open it. Enjoy it. And then he was like, no, I want to wait until Father's Day because, you know, then I'll have nothing to open. Yeah, but if you open it early, I get to, you know, hear your reaction on the phone. When he opens the cards on the holidays themselves, he opens them and then he sends a text saying, aw, thanks. So we don't get to have that moment together.
1: The Moose. 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
4: The Bulkley Valley and Lakes' biggest variety. The Moose.

0: That was Lucala, hotter now, on the Bulkley Valley and Lake's biggest variety, the Moose. I'm Nick. So Father's Day is coming up on Sunday. And what is the perfect gift for Dad? Let me know by sending me a message on Facebook at the Moose BVLD. Marissa said, alone time? Who knows? I'm a mom. Look, I don't even have kids, and some alone time to just relax. That sounds great to me. Tina said, I used to take my dad to a nice restaurant for seafood night. His card would always have some scratch and win tickets inside there. And then I would buy him a shirt too. Aw, that's so nice. And Marianne said, fishing gear. Yeah, I've never met a single dad who doesn't like to fish.
1: This is your music. The Bulkley Valley and Lake's biggest variety is on the Moose.
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I just wanna hold you. Oh yeah, am I in too deep? Have I lost my mind?

That was OLP, Clumsy, on the Bulkley Valley and Lake's biggest variety, the Moose. It's going to be a pretty comfortable night, minus the possible thunderstorms. Our low is going to be 9. Tomorrow, we might also get a thunderstorm. Maybe it'll just be rain. And our high is going to be 23. Here's Three Doors Down on the Moose.

0: That was Rough Trade, All Touch, On the Moose. Hi, I'm Nick. Terry, the floor is yours.
1: Howdy, my name is Terry Teejay. I'm the Regional Chief of the British Columbia Assembly of First Nations. National Indigenous Peoples Day is a time to recognize the resilience and strength of Indigenous communities who continue to overcome the legacies of colonialism while actively preserving their traditions, languages, and ways of life.
0: Thanks for stopping by, Terry. By the way, National Indigenous Peoples Day is going to be happening on Sunday.
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2: The Bubbly Valley and Lake's biggest variety, The Moose.

0: That was Heathens, 21 Pilots on the Bulkley Valley and Lakes biggest variety, the Moose. Hi, I'm Nick. So National Indigenous Peoples Day is coming up on Sunday. And what does it mean to you?
1: For me, it's really a day that's so important for us to get together, celebrate, and honor the knowledge and the resilience of our ancestors and our current community members. We have lots of history, language, culture, and elders to celebrate together, you know, looking at the creativity and resilience of our communities. And the diversity that happens on those events is just phenomenal to see, you know, the different First Nations, Métis and Inuit, excellent people in our community.
0: And why is this day so important?
1: I think it's really important to build those relationships amongst our community with people of the non-Indigenous community, amongst the Indigenous communities themselves. We need to get opportunities to build and know more about each other and to, you know, move forward in the world walking together.
0: Thanks for stopping by. The Bulkley Valley and Lakes' biggest variety, the
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4: 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Neither do we. The Bulkley Valley and Lake's biggest variety is on the Moose.

0: The Moose, the Bulkley Valley and Lake's biggest variety.
1: Loving can hurt. Loving can hurt sometimes.

0: That was Hootie and the Blowfish. I go blind on the moose. I'm Nick. So one of the questions Matt asked you on the Moose BVLD Facebook page is, what is your favorite roadside landmark on Highway 16? Myron said, oh, Hudson Bay Mountain. It's gorgeous. And it really lets you know it's there. Not only is it huge, but when it's a little sunny and pretty cloudy at the same time, those snow caps are just so bright. You see these giant white triangles with rocky parts, and then you look further down and you see, well, the actual rocky parts of the mountain, and then you're like, oh my gosh, this is gorgeous. But the thing is, you have to see when you're driving. So it's a little distracting.
1: One more reason to love British Columbia. The Bulkley Valley and Lake's biggest variety is on the moose.
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like 10,000 spoons when all you need is a knife. It's meeting the man of my dreams and then meeting his beautiful wife. And isn't it ironic?

That was the good in everyone. Sloan on the Bulkley Valley and Lakes biggest variety, the Moose. I'm Nick. It's probably going to rain tonight. We might also get a thunderstorm, and our low is going to be 9. Tomorrow's high is going to be 23. We might get some more rain, maybe another thunderstorm too. Here's Shaggy featuring Raven, Angel on the Moose.

0: Charles Bryan Adams, Heat of the Night, On the Moose. I'm Nick. By the way, if you are a Canadian solo artist just like Bryan Adams, or if you are in a Canadian band, submit your music right now on madeandplayedincanada.ca. 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We have stations in BC, Alberta, Ontario, also all the way up in the Northwest Territories. Yes, we have a Go FM station in Yellowknife. That is so cool, especially since they have polar bear shaped license plates. 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

0: Lake's biggest variety, The Moose.
1: Early morning, I got Mona Lisa by my side. What's the story behind that devious smile?

0: died in your arms. Cutting Crew on the Moose. Hi, I'm Nick. So Father's Day is coming up on Sunday. And if you haven't bought your dad a gift yet, well, the clock is ticking. Let's just say that. When you go online and you look up top last minute Father's Day gifts, you get all these lists. And haven't you noticed that everything on the last minute gift lists are always 50 times more expensive than the ones on the regular list? Like, I found this idea. You could buy your dad, you know, a burger flipper, a cast iron burger press, one of those seasoning shakers, and all that together is only like $30. And then on another list that says, oh, last minute, your dad loves this and blah, blah, blah, GPS watch for $2,000. I don't know about your dad, but if I spent that much money on a Father's Day gift and he found out, he would be so angry at me. And that's not what you want to happen when you give someone a gift.
1: The Vogtle Valley and Lake's biggest variety. The Moose.
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0: That was Robert Palmer, Addicted to Love, on the Bulkley Valley and Lakes biggest variety, the Moose. I'm Nick. So a few days ago, I went to the Bulkley Valley Bottle Depot and brought back a mountain of bottles. And I was expecting to get a gold mine back, but I only ended up with $3.10. So I bought a Lotto 649 ticket. I won a free ticket and then I lost. So I got nothing. What do you do with that money? Let me know by messaging me on Facebook at the Moose BVLD. Oh, Keenan said, I typically keep it for a Tim's Ice Capped or a taxi since I'm in PG. Oh, thanks for listening all the way in PG on the iHeartRadio app, bud. Missy said, buy more beer. Just joking. It usually goes to something I need for dinner. And Janice says, buy broccoli. Oh, that's a luxury item nowadays.
1: You don't just love one kind of music. Neither do we. The Bulkley Valley and Lake's biggest variety is on the Moose.
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1: It doesn't matter if you love him or capital H-I-M. 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
1: Good afternoon, I'm Logan Flint. Smithers RCMP are looking for a missing man last seen in Witsa on Wednesday. Police describe Jack David as Indigenous, 6 foot 2 inches, with black hair and brown eyes. Mounties say it is unknown what clothes David is wearing and is not believed to have a phone, wallet, or cash with him. Anyone who may have seen David or knows where he may be is asked to contact the Smithers Detachment. Environment Canada has issued a severe thunderstorm watch for the Lakes District area. According to the notice, lightning kills and injures Canadians annually and recommends people go indoors when thunder roars. Severe thunderstorm watches are issued when weather conditions are favorable to thunderstorms being capable of producing damaging hail, wind, or rain. Thunderstorms are forecast in Hazelton and Burns Lake both today and tomorrow. British Columbia and the Tahltan Nation have approved the Red Chris Mine expansion project in northwestern BC. It comes after a joint assessment process with the province and Tahltan under a section of DRIPA that allows for joint decision-making. Premier David Eby says the process allowed the First Nation to be at the table from the very beginning of the project.
2: This is a great day for British Columbia. Very good news for everybody on a major project like this. And I'd like to thank everybody who was involved in delivering it for British Columbians.
1: The multi-billion dollar expansion project would transition the copper and gold mine from open pit to underground mining. Youth in the Bulkley Valley are learning about local agriculture through the Bulkley Valley Groundbreakers Agriculture Association's Youth on Farms program. Spokesperson Emma Anderson says the program is not just beneficial for the youth.
3: It's definitely a reciprocal experience where the farmers get help for a day, and through the other programs, some of them even are having like young people work there for the whole summer.
1: She said youth touch on training workshops, skill building, first aid, tool repair, and maintenance as part of the program. It has been running since 2016 and is open to youth ages 15 to 30. And the annual Father's Day Fishing Derby is returning to Tai Lake Provincial Park on Sunday. Organizer Michelle Finch says a new division is being introduced this year.
4: This year new is the So Long Sucker division. So you get a bucket and you fill it with pike minnow and you bring it back to us at the fish weighing station. And the one with the most weight of pike minnow in that bucket wins prizes.
1: Other categories include largest individual catch, largest family catch, and largest burbot. It runs from 11 a.m. to 3 p.m. Be the first to know. 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
5: Thanks for the news update. We might be getting a thunderstorm tonight. Maybe it'll just be rain and our low is going to be 9. Same thing for tomorrow with a high of 23. I'm Nick. It's right after 3 o'clock. Now here's Def Leppard on the Moose.

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0: was Barney Bentall, Something to Live For, on the Moose. Hi, I'm Nick. By the way, if you're also a Canadian artist, just like Barney Bentall, submit your music right now on madeandplayedincanada.ca. You know, we want to highlight local Canadian artists and bands to fill our airwaves with all this new music. Yes, some of those songs will be played on the Moose and on every single Vista radio station from coast to coast to coast to coast. And if you want to listen to some of the submissions, go to madeandplayedincanada.ca right now, because there's a bunch of tiles on the homepage and you can browse and listen. 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

0: The Prince, 1999, on the Moose. I'm Nick. Father's Day is coming up on Sunday, so Tina, let me get this straight. You were dared when you were 15 to take your dad's truck without him knowing. And what was that even like?
1: Well, we don't want to go there, Nick, because I got stuck. And it was, as you know, my age, so we didn't have cell phones. So I had, me and all my friends had about an hour and a half walk back towards the heart because we were almost out Foothills way. So we had to backtrack to go to the Mohawk up on the heart to use the phone and ask me who I phoned.
0: Who did you phone?
1: Well, I had to call my dad because I know he would have gotten really mad if he came home on a tow truck. So I thought, oh no, here we go. But that was my first time I was ever bad.
0: First time? There's more.
1: But I had fun.
0: Oh, behind the friendly face and the adorable animals, there's Tina the Menace.
1: Yep. Oh, hey, you only live once, Nick.
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1: The Friends of Smithers Library Garage Sale Fundraiser is coming up on June 19th and 20th, Friday from 5 till 8 p.m. and Saturday 8 a.m. to 12 p.m. 100% of the proceeds will support fundraising efforts for the new library. If you want some more information, head to our community calendar on mybulkleylakesnow.com.
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1: Good afternoon, I'm Logan Flint. Smithers RCMP are looking for a missing man last seen in Wetzel on Wednesday. Police describe Jack David as Indigenous, 6 foot 2 inches, with black hair and brown eyes. Mounties say it is unknown what clothes David is wearing and is not believed to have a phone, wallet, or cash with him. Anyone who may have seen David or knows where he may be is asked to contact the Smithers Detachment. Environment Canada has issued a severe thunderstorm watch for the Lakes District area. According to the notice, lightning kills and injures Canadians annually and recommends people go indoors when thunder roars. Severe thunderstorm watches are issued when weather conditions are favorable to thunderstorms being capable of producing damaging hail, wind, or rain. Thunderstorms are forecast in Houston and Burns Lake both today and tomorrow. The BC Nurses Union says members have voted against a tentative agreement reached with the province. The agreement was reached in May after the union said nurses had voted more than 98% in support of strike action. BCNU said it will engage with members in the coming days to determine next steps. The Bulkley Valley Groundbreakers Agricultural Association is helping youth gain experience in agriculture with youth on farms. Spokesperson Emma Anderson says the program has been running since 2016 and touches on various parts of agriculture.
2: Some of the things that they work on are skill building, training workshops, learning about like drip irrigation, first aid training, tool repair, maintenance, food processing.
1: She added one of the projects the program has helped with was installing a drip irrigation system in the Muheim Elementary Garden. It is open to youth ages 15 to 30. And Tyee Lake will be the place to go fishing on Sunday with the 4th annual Father's Day Fishing Derby. Organizer Michelle Finch says the event record for largest fish caught was set last year.
3: 26.5 inches was the trout last year, and second place was a 26. They were a lot of trout caught around 24, 26 and a half inches last year.
1: Categories include largest individual and family catch, largest burbot, and a new Solon suckers division. It runs from 11 a.m. to 3 p.m. Be the first to know. Get news alerts direct to your inbox by signing up at MyBulkleyLakesNow.com.
4: Thanks for the news update. I'm Nick. You're listening to the Bulkley Valley and Lakes biggest variety, the Moose. You know, we might get some rain tonight, maybe even a thunderstorm, and our low is going to be 9. Tomorrow's high is going to be 23. We might also get some rain, maybe another thunderstorm. Yeah, I hate lightning. I almost got zapped 3 years ago, and I just don't want that to happen again. Now here's Whitesnake. Here I go again on the Moose.

0: Charles Mumford and Sons, I Will Wait on the Moose. Hi, I'm Nick. National Indigenous Peoples Day is coming up on Sunday. So, Terry, the floor is yours.
1: Howdy, my name is Terry TJ. I'm the Regional Chief of the British Columbia Assembly of First Nations. National Indigenous Peoples Day is a time to recognize the resilience and strength of Indigenous communities who continue to overcome the legacies of colonialism while actively preserving their traditions, languages, and ways of life.
2: Smithers, Houston, and Burns Lake.
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0: That was Aerosmith, Deuces Are Wild, on the Moose. Hi, I'm Nick. By the way, National Indigenous Peoples Day is coming up on Sunday. So what does it mean to you?
1: For me, it's really a day that's so important for us to get together, celebrate, and honor the knowledge and the resilience of our ancestors and our current community members. We have lots of history, language, culture, and elders to celebrate together. You know, looking at the creativity and resilience of our communities and the diversity that happens on those events is just phenomenal to see, you know, the different First Nations, Métis and Inuit, excellent people in our community.
0: And why is this day so important?
1: I think it's really important to build those relationships amongst our community with people of the non-Indigenous community, amongst the Indigenous communities themselves. We need to get opportunities to build and know more about each other and to, you know, move forward in the world walking together.
0: Thanks for stopping by.
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0: That was Doug and the Slugs. Too bad, too sad. On the Moose. Hi, I'm Nick. Well, you won't be sad if you hear your song come on the radio. And I'm not talking about your favorite song. I'm talking about the song you wrote, the one you sang, the one in which you're playing the guitar. 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